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1: Okay, I need you to weigh in here. My name's Alex Mack. I had a long conversation with one of my coworkers today about how I spit my gum out when I go into the bathroom. Do you go into the bathroom chewing gum, use the bathroom, continue to chew gum, and then walk out with that same gum in your mouth? Does that, like, bathroom gum? Really? That feels crazy to me. I don't know. Just, maybe that's a me problem. But hey, I got you Julia Wolf right now. I love this song. It's called In My Room.

0: 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Just in case you've missed us talking about it earlier in the day, want to remind you, cash is back, dude. It's Alex Mack. Look, I just want you to win this $1,000. Okay, we're calling it gas cash because obviously gas is so expensive right now, but you can spend the money on whatever you want. And you got a bunch of chances to win it tomorrow. Whole new set of keywords kicking in, multiple chances throughout the day to win $1,000. Just make sure you're listening. And hey, if you need to know when to listen, just hit up the website. All the info's right there.
1: Ice Cube's Big 3 season is heating up. The most competitive basketball league on earth is on CBS this Sunday. The two best teams go head-to-head as Coach Nancy Lieberman and Greg Monroe's Dallas Power take on the one-seed Chicago Triplets, led by Coach Dr. J and Captain Montrezl Harrell. Then Coach Gary Payton and the Boston Ball Hogs battle Nasir Core and the...
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Have you seen this clip of Jonah Hill going around? It's so good. It's Alex Mack. You know Jonah Hill, right? From Superbad and a ton of movies, right? Wolf of Wall Street. You know what I'm talking about. He's recently gotten in shape, started doing Brazilian jiu-jitsu, I guess, and he was on this panel, and the clip got cut where he's like, yeah, I'll F you up, like, come try me, like, I could take you. Feels a little loud, man. I'm just telling you, the most dangerous lions never roar.

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1: 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I'm just saying.

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1: Ice Cube's Big Three season is heating up. The most competitive basketball league on earth is on CBS this Sunday. The two best teams go head to head as Coach Nancy Lieberman and Greg Monroe's Dallas Power take on the one seed Chicago Triplets, led by Coach Dr. J and Captain Montrezl Harrell. Then Coach Gary Payton and the Boston Ball Hogs battle Nasir Core and the
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Columbus Alternative 105.7. Hey, what's going on? It's Alex Mack. I saw this awesome video recently of Jacob Knoll, who's the singer for Sublime now. He was just like, I'm sure this was scripted, but he crashed a live news broadcast on like local California TV. I forget what station it was, KTLA maybe. But he came in and just did like an impromptu weather report. So good. I should post the clip so you can see it. At Alex.

0: 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I don't want to believe that this statistic is true, because this feels crazy. It's Alex Mack. Dude, I just read that apparently 47% of U.S. workers are getting it on during company time.
1: What?
0: 47%, like, sneaking out to their cars in the bathroom, going home on their lunch break, little afternoon delight, I guess. Maybe I'm just jealous, but 47%, that can't be right. That's a lot.

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1: I just want whoever started this Cycloplora, I don't even know if I'm saying it right, that diarrhea parasite, whoever got that going, just know it's on site if I ever see you. I have not had Taco Bell in so long, and that is like essential to my personality. Just know I'm taking it personally. It's New Weezer right now with Wednesday. We might as well be strangers.

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1: Hey, what's going on? It's Alex Mack. Now, look, I try a lot of like new restaurants, coffee shops, things like that. 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Brother, in this economy, I mean, I would prefer homemade too, but like, dang, man, give them a break. It's a local business. So

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105.7, Everything Alternative. Now, look, I love recommendations and I love reading, but this feels maybe like where I draw the line. I don't know. It's Alex Mack. I was asking for some book recommendations, and someone suggested to me just the title of this book, Remembrance of Things Past. Okay? Said it was life-changing. I go to look it up. Comes in 3 volumes at about 3,300 pages. 3,300 pages. I would love to have my life changed, but, like, that's a lot.

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I saw a post today that for sure upset me for the wrong reasons. It's Alex Mack. Somebody posted that they went to a Wendy's and ordered a cinnamon bun, and they were like, look, there are screws from the machine, like, in the bottom of the cup. The screws didn't bother me. It was the fact that I didn't know that you could get a cinnamon roll at Wendy's. I mean, did you know that? I also just learned about the chili, so this is probably on me. Cage the Elephant, right now it's their new one called Beaches in Tennessee.

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I went down a weird rabbit hole earlier today. And I'm happy with it. Don't judge me. It's Alex Mack. I was getting, super nostalgic and watching old commercials. I just feel like I don't even remember like what a recent commercial is that's not like an ad on YouTube. But remember like Zoo Books? I was so fired up as a kid to order Zoo Books. I never got them, but always wanted them. But hey, if you never got one either, you can still watch the commercials. They are also on YouTube.

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You know what I miss about the World Cup? Everybody from out of the country freaking out about ranch. It just made me like really value the fact that we have ranch dressing everywhere. How many people do you think went back and now they're just like obsessed with like ranch on pizza and on their fries? Like, that's probably a huge game changer for them.

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What's going on? My name's Alex Mack. I am your night host, but I also host your new music show. 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Anyway, Emerging Alt, your new music show, is coming up. 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

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This is Emerging Alt, your new music show. My name is Alex Mack. I'm your host with iHeartRadio. It's always cool to see, like, you know, bands I love and even, like, my friends coming together on stuff. You know the band The Main? They do this festival every year called 8123. It's a festival, like, in their hometown of Arizona. Just announced the lineup. Like, the band Camino is playing. Andrew McMahon. The Academy is my friend's band, Broadside, playing, which is super cool. And these guys, In Color. What a lineup. This is them right now. This song's called Headlights on Emerging Alt.

105.7 Everything Alternative. What's going on? My name is Alex Mack. I'm your host here on Emerging Alt. Just a full hour of all new music. And I will tell you, I've gotten the green light from like my big bosses to be a music nerd on this show, which is so fun. Like, I love deep diving lyrics. Young the Giant have done such an awesome job on their most recent record, Victory Garden. So many like super introspective lyrics. Like this next song, talking about like how we have to address our own flaws in order to be like good ancestors for future generations. It's super powerful stuff. Great song. I'm talking about this one called Evergreen.

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2: 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You have a good weekend. Bye-bye.
1: You heard that, right? 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Let me know what else you want to hear. 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
1: Well, this makes me wish I didn't leave my telescope with my ex-husband, which was an accident. Next Wednesday, we'll be able to see the full six-planet lineup in the sky, like clear as day in the U.S. That's going to be all. If you do have a telescope, make a note next Wednesday.

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1: Preseason football officially underway with most of the games really happening next Thursday and Friday. 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
1: Yeah, sometimes I feel more comfortable continuing conversations we start here on Instagram. For example, I had to call somebody out on the air yesterday, something I rarely do. But if you want to join the conversation ever, hi, my name is Tammo. Hit me up on Instagram. I post a lot in the stories. My mom says it's too much, in fact. It's Tammo time is how you can find me. It's T-A-M-O time. My friend!

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1: 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That's a lot of money.

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1: 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And if that was the case for Noah Kahan, check off the list. 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
1: Yeah, this ended up coming up again the other day because I was wearing my Flea shirt. If you haven't checked out Flea and the Anora Band, his new jazz side project, oh, it really highlights just how impressive and talented of a musician he is. 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It is beautiful. Again, it's called Flea and the Anora Band. 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

With Alex Mack, who's here every weeknight at 11 o'clock with an hour of new music. It's called Emerging Alt, and I'm telling you, Friday night, it just hits different. So check it out later tonight. It's where you can discover songs like Phoebe Bridgers' latest, Lost Boys, which, sorry, Alex, I'm going to play for you after Cranberries.

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1: I can't wait to see Green Day's new movie, Nimrods, comes out next Friday. And the fact that, yes, they've opened for Green Day on tour, but the fact that he chose to also feature up-and-coming artists like the Linda Lindas and the Paradox in the movie is rad. Two artists you've heard right here.

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Oh, I want to know if this is true. Chime in on this study that says 47 is when you reach peak happiness. I still got a ways. So if I have that to look forward to, that'll keep me going. 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Also, a great way to tell me what you think about this song from In Color. It's called Headlights.

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1: Boy, I need somebody who loves me a whole lot to play the Powerball and win tomorrow the jackpot, $856 million. 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My name is Tam. I'm with Death Cab for Cutie. This is Riptides.

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1: I still need my Jimothy Eat World shirt. 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
1: From the COSI After Dark Traffic Center. 21 and up events at COSI the second Thursday of every month.
2: No accidents or other problems out on the roadways so far this morning. Just remember, westbound I-70 left two lanes closed for construction between Hilliard-Rome Road and State Route 142. Traffic slow.
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1: 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You can see the lineup for yourself. Weezer will be there. Who I'm playing for you right now, their latest. We might as well be strangers.

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1: All right, maybe it's selective scrolling, and I have subconsciously chosen to ignore the fact that the word Augtober exists. But seeing it clear as day this morning while I'm scrolling, I'm like, really? We've gone this far. Augtober. For people like my sister-in-law, Steph, spooky season 365, 24/7. Yeah, have that. Sure. But don't rush my summer. Don't do it. Starbucks, looking at you too. They're releasing their PSL on the 25th. Too soon.

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1: From the COSI After Dark Traffic Center. 21 and up events at COSI the second Thursday of every month.
2: There is a new accident in on the north side, southbound 71, north of 270. That's a crash. Traffic slow in the area from Polaris Parkway and westbound 670 accident on the off-ramp.
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1: My name is Tammo. 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

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Good morning, I'm Shroom. Happy Friday. This is the final day that we are giving away $1,000 in that gas cash. 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

0: 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Thanks for listening. My name's Shroom. Pumpkin spice season is arriving early at Starbucks with a fan favorite pumpkin spice latte returning to menus August 25th. Joining the fall lineup are a new iced pumpkin cream shaken espresso, returning pecan favorites, two banana bread inspired iced drinks, and a new cider that blends chai and apple cider flavors. The seasonal menu also adds a chicken bacon protein pocket, a hedgehog cake pop, and brings back the pumpkin cream cheese muffin alongside the expanded lineup of autumn-inspired beverages.
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2: Good morning. Here's a look at what's happening. A suspect's in custody for robbing a bank on the east side 1 year to the day after robbing the exact same bank. Police say 58-year-old John Blakely was...
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10: 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Which, let's be honest, is kind of flattering. 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

Everything Alternative is on Columbus Alternative 105.7. Some controversy at the fair after some AI art took the top prize in an art competition. Tell you more after Green Day and Somber. It's back to Friends.

0: Columbus Alternative 105.7. An artwork made using artificial intelligence won first place in the Ohio State Fair's poster contest. And, well, not everybody's happy about it. The winning poster, which came with a $1,000 prize, was supposed to celebrate America's 250th anniversary and highlight Ohio's history. But some sharp-eyed viewers noticed common AI mistakes in the image, including American flags with the wrong number of stars and stripes. Some artists and fairgoers spoke out online, saying AI has no place in an art contest and that it's unfair to people who put in real effort. One art educator called for AI to be banned from future competitions, saying, "You know, making art is one of the most human things a person can do." Fair officials confirmed the winner did not break any rules, but said they will rewrite the rules for 2027 to prohibit AI-made entries.
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1: 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It's like how often we mess up. Yeah, we're guaranteed human.

0: 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Everything alternative. My name's Shroom. You might have heard about influencer Serena Neal making a splash by filling her pool with 50,000 pickles and taking a swim in it. Now, the pickle trend is really on the rise, with pickled flavored product sales increasing by 34% last year. They got pickle flavor everything. Now, speaking of pickles, I can't keep the jars of pickles stocked up fast enough for my kids in the fridge. I mean, I'll buy a jar and they'll eat them in one night.
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2: Westbound North Outer Belt at 315, it's an accident vehicle into the wall that's got the left lane blocked off. Stop and go traffic as well from US 23 and westbound US 33 after
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Good morning, my name's Shroom. If you have thought to yourself, boy, I would love to go out to eat and do it naked, you're going to want to stay tuned, because there's a place that will allow you to do this. 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

0: 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The chef and owner introduced this concept to generate buzz and attract new business, with the restaurant gaining attention on social media and in the local community. Now, this new dining experience costs between $150 and $300. And the city of Hollywood has confirmed the event's legality, with restaurant workers remaining clothed during the dinners. The owner encourages critics to respect his patrons' choice to dine naked and believes there's a market for the idea.
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0: 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Weezer, they're playing our iHeartRadio Music Festival presented by Capital One. It's happening in Las Vegas this September. And you could be there while the world's listening on iHeartRadio. We got three chances every weekday for you to win this trip for two plus $1,000 spending money. It all begins right here on Monday morning with your first chance to win at 9 a.m.
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0: Columbus Alternative 105.7. Everything alternative. Good morning. My name's Shroom. By now, you probably have heard the story about Beaver's Mini Mart in Beaver Creek, Ohio. They're being sued by Buc-ee's because their beaver logo, they believe, looks too close to the Buc-ee's beaver. Here's what one of the patrons of Beaver's Mini Mart had to say.
1: They're not even close to the same logo. Their beaver and Buc-ee's beaver is the same as, like, comparing Ronald McDonald to a killer clown from outer space. Not the same thing.
0: Well, you can see the photos for yourself and make your own judgment on the case.
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3: There's still a disabled vehicle over on the east side, westbound I-70, left lane blocked off at 270, traffic backed up from the Fairfield-Franklin County line, and an accident southbound 315 at
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Columbus Alternative 105.7. Linkin Park's releasing a new documentary concert film titled Unshatter. It's directed by band member Joe Hahn. It's hitting cinemas worldwide for a limited run on September 30th. There's a new Oasis documentary on the way as well. It's going to be coming to cinemas September 11th, titled Oasis, Don't Look Back in Anger. This is Wonderwall.

0: 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Everything alternative. My name's Shroom. Amazon's Zooks is set to become the first company to receive federal approval to commercially operate a steering wheel free robo-taxi. The National Highway Traffic Safety Administration has cleared Zooks to begin charging for rides, with service expected to launch in Las Vegas after state approvals. Federal officials say the custom-built driverless vehicles meet safety standards, but Zooks will face strict reporting requirements and ongoing oversight as the rollout expands.
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2: Good morning. Here's a look at what's happening. Dozens of drivers across Columbus's north side woke up Thursday with their car windows shattered and vehicles broken into. At least 20 incidents were
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Green Day, their movie Nimrods is coming to theaters this month. It's about three teenagers who drive from Kansas City to L.A. under the false belief that their band has been booked to open for Green Day on New Year's Eve. Now, there's actually an appearance from Green Day in this movie. They've recorded some live performance footage specifically for its theaters August 14th. I'm Shroom, here's Tame Impala, Dracula.

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0: 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Everything alternative. A lot of Americans are having sex while on the clock, according to new research. 47% of U.S. workers say they've had sex during company time. And about 49% say they're getting frisky in the car. 43% are doing it in gardens. 40% in public venues like the gym or an airplane bathroom. And 34% are getting it on underwater, in pools, or the ocean.
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3: Good news to pass along. The accident westbound north outer belt at 315 is now cleared from the left lane. Traffic, though, still stop and go from 71. And there's an injury accident on Stelzer over at East 7th. I'm Eddie Zellick from the Total Traffic Center.
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Linkin Park's new documentary concert film titled Unshatter. It's been directed by band member Joe Hahn, and it's coming to movie theaters worldwide for a limited run on September 30th. I'm Schroemer's Blur with Song 2.

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My name's Shroom. Coming up, I'll play an artist whose daughter is engaged to a musician that I will also play you. 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

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Lenny's daughter, Zoe Kravitz, is engaged to this fella. It's Harry Styles, as it was.

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2: From the COSI After Dark Traffic Center. 21 and up events at COSI the second Thursday of every month.
3: Some wet roads, be careful. Some earlier problems wrapped up, but there's still some heavy traffic on 71 North in between Greenlawn and 315. On the south side, 71 South is slow between 104 and 270. 270 West is heavy approaching 71 in that area. And some slow traffic on the east side on 70 West after 33. I'm Pat Butler from the Total Traffic Center.
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Flyleaf, and so glad that they are going out on a big 20th anniversary tour. Some of the show dates are, I don't know, maybe all of them are already sold out. It's pretty awesome. Lacey's so good. I will take requests, let you know what's up in just a few minutes for your Friday. It's some Red Hot Chili Peppers.

0: 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Everything Alternative. Temper City, that is self-aware. Good morning, it's Mel. I am very aware that today is Friday. TGIF. Thank goodness it's Friday. Back in the day, there used to be a full-on Friday evening, like, throwdown with a bunch of great shows. Full House was one of them. I mean, I know, totally dating myself, but we would come home from, you know, school. We'd always go to Red Lobster for dinner, and then we would watch. We had to get home, you know, so we could watch all of the good shows. TGIF. Now you can just watch shows whenever you want. All right, today I've got a bunch of great tunes for you. As always, last day for you to win $1,000. So try extra hard to win that $1,000. Also, if you want to hear anything today or you got something going on, if I can make your day a little bit better, please ask. 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Much love. 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

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Weezer just put out a brand new song. It's called CEO. And it's a new track from the Gold album, which is coming out here soon. It kind of got like an Undone Sweater Song sort of feel if you want to check it out. There's a video too. I know Tony Hawk, a bunch of others are in the video. It's Radiohead now. It's Creep.

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1: All right, so if you're entering into your late 40s, well, here's some good news I read today. Apparently, age 47 is the point where humans feel healthiest, happiest, and most confident. A survey found that people around that age tend to feel better because they focus on well-being instead of just appearance. It's Death Cab for Cutie. It's Riptides.

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1: From the COSI After Dark Traffic Center. 21 and up events at COSI the second Thursday of every month.
2: Still seeing some heavy traffic on 71 North in between Greenlawn and 315. Watch out for a broken down vehicle, 71 South at Spring Street in the right berm. And there's a broken down vehicle reported on the north outer belt on the 270 East ramp to 71 North. 270 East backs up at 23. I'm Pat Butler from the Total Traffic Center.
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1: I love it that I'm playing Foo's Everlong to now right into the Killers. 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

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Coming up, two songs. We'll take a look at your random facts for the day. Why are cashews not sold with the shell? How about the three highest grossing media franchises of all time? And how did Thousand Island Dressing get its

0: Columbus Alternative 105.7. I got your random facts for the day, and I tell you what, I got some good ones, I think. So in the song High Voltage by AC/DC, the chord progression actually is the chord AC/DC. After a curling match, did you know the winners are supposed to take the losers out for a round of drinks? Even at the Olympics? Thousand Island Dressing is named after the Thousand Island region in the St. Lawrence River between the United States and Canada. It was created by a fisherman's wife while he fished in the river. Three highest grossing media franchises of all time are Pokemon, Mickey Mouse and Friends, and Winnie the Pooh. Star Wars is actually fourth. And the guy who invented Pokemon got the idea for a game where you collected rare monsters because he collected bugs as a kid. And cashews are the only nut that you can't buy in its shell. The shells are toxic. That's a look today at your random facts.
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2: Watch out for a disabled vehicle clearing up on the north side on the 270 East ramp to 71 North. 270 East backs up by 23. There's a crash on 71 North just past 104. That's in the left berm.
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Everything alternative. So probably a lot of things have changed for Somber since he rose to the top of the charts, but nothing has been hit harder, he said, than his dating life. He's like, you know, I don't really go out that much. I'm not in the market. 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And I get that. That's got to be so hard. It's back to friends.

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It's Mel. And you know what? All those concerts coming to town, whether it's at Kemba Live, the Newport, Nationwide Arena, or the Shots, we got

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2: Watch out for an accident on the east side on the ramp from 161 west to 270 south. That's in the right berm. It's also a broken down vehicle reported on 70 east after Livingston off to the right. 71 north is heavy between...
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1: I got a request for Angel. She is working today. Wanted to hear Dexter and the Moonrocks. It's freaking out. Thank you so much for listening today on the job or whatever that you've got going on for your Friday.

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1: Did that make you feel better for Friday? I don't know. It's a good request for Tony. Coming up in just a few minutes, we'll take a look at that national calendar for your Friday and, of course, into your weekend. It's some Green Day.

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1: Yes, you might have needed a little Sublime today for your Friday. Let's take a look today at your national calendar. It is the 7th of August. If today's your birthday, happy birthday, August 7. Let's see. Today it is Charlize Theron's birthday. She's 51. David Duchovny is 66. Ooh, Fox Mulder on the X-Files. Bruce Dickinson, frontman of Iron Maiden, turns 68. It's National Purple Heart Day. Much love. Super important. It's National Water Balloon Day, if you want to celebrate that somehow. It is also Beer Day. So please have a cold beer today. You are allowed, whether it is alcohol or non-alcohol, have the beer. Tomorrow, Pickleball Day, Dollar Day, however you celebrate that. It's Frozen Custard Day, CBD Day, and also National Happiness Happens Day, which, yeah, sometimes you just got to let it happen, especially if you're having a bad day or something. You're like, nothing ever happens to me, right? Well, let it. Also, read a book day on Sunday. How long has it been since you've read a book? 28 days until Labor Day weekend, 34 days into the NFL season. It kicks off. Happy Friday weekend.
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Columbus Alternative 105.7. Alien Ant Farm with Smooth Criminal. And yesterday I saw a video of this chick. My dumb criminal of the day. Anyhow, she's 28. She got pulled over in Florida. She gave officers a fake name. Said she didn't have her license. However, in her purse she had 12 different licenses. All her picture. Different names and dates of birth. She was Canadian. And, well, I think she overstayed her visa or something. But come on. Why you got that? It's come down from Bush.

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Everything alternative. So Beck has put out two new songs this summer. One's called In the Nights, and the other is Ride Lonesome. And they'll be off his new record called Ride Lonesome. It comes out on September the 18th. This is Julia Wolf. It's In My Room.

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2: There's still an accident on the north outer belt on 270 East after 23. The left two lanes are blocked. Heavy with road work on the north side on 71 North, just north of 270. Also busy on 71 North right now between 670.
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Foo Fighters Learn to Fly, which happens to be one of my most favorite videos ever. Dave Grohl plays, you know, all the parts. So good. It makes me sad, though, sometimes I'll watch it. And, you know, Taylor Hawkins, he's so funny in the video, too. Miss him. It's POD. It's Youth of the Nation.

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Columbus Alternative 105.7. All right, I'm going to say this out loud. Pumpkin spice. It's coming a lot sooner than you think. I'll share with you coming up here in two songs. I can't even believe it.

0: Columbus Alternative, 105.7, everything alternative. All right, so I want to first note that it is the beginning of August, right? And I saw this article on Starbucks, and it said, Starbucks reveals when pumpkin spice lattes will return. And so I read the article, and I just shaking my head. I then went over to Google, and I said, when does Dunkin' have their pumpkin stuff coming out? And guess what? That is August the 19th. I can't even believe it. It was before Starbucks, which a week prior. So you're going to get to have the fall fix, pumpkin spice, signature lattes, all the seasonal pumpkin donuts, munchkins, all that. And then at Starbucks on August 25th, pumpkin spice latte will return, also all their fall lineups. So new iced pumpkin cream shaken espresso and pecan favorites, two banana breads. I mean, all these sort of things all fall. Chai apple cider flavors. So it's coming, and coming sooner than it did last year. If you're a pumpkin spice fan, yes, you're in for a treat. For me, I don't care. Can we just get through summer first and then fall, please?
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1: Stone Sour Through Glass and Corey Taylor, frontman of the band. So he was in that band before he did Slipknot in the 90s. I mean, that Through Glass song, probably 20 years old. The band went on a hiatus a few years ago, and Corey really just focuses on his solo music, his family, and Slipknot. It's still to come new music. It is Tame Impala's Dracula. That's a lot on your plate if you're Corey Taylor.

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It's Mel. And you know what? All those concerts coming to town, whether it's at Kimball Live, the Newport, Nationwide Arena, or the Shots, we got tickets. 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
1: 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The MTV Unplugged Nirvana is so good. And I forget, like, I'll watch it again. I'm like, oh my gosh, this is so good. Every single time, it's the same reaction. If you've never seen it, you need to. It's Mel Taylor. I just wanted to take the time to say real quick, thank you for listening today on your Friday. I appreciate you.

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2: From the COSI After Dark Traffic Center. 21 and up events at COSI the second Thursday of every month.
3: You got some stop-and-go traffic because of a crash on the east side. The right lane's blocked, 70 west after Bryce Road. Stop-and-go traffic from 256. Congestion due to the state fair on 71 north from...
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Coming up, two songs. We'll take a look at your rock news for the day. We'll talk Queens of the Stone Age. They just introduced something really interesting. How about the new Guitar Hero stage tour coming out soon? We have some details. And Weezer's got a new song.

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Columbus Alternative 105.7. Let's take a look today at your rock music news. So Linkin Park's documentary about their return following Chester Bennington's death, Unshatter, will be in theater September the 30th. The film is directed by band member Johan, and it covers how they sort of restarted the band with the new members Emily Armstrong and Colin Britton, along with footage from a concert in Brazil, November 2024. So very cool. It's neat that it's, you know, a part of the band where it's coming from. So, you know, it's the real deal. Weezer, they dropped a new track from the Gold album. It is called CEO. And it's sort of like Undone the Sweater Song-ish. Lots of Rivers Cuomo talking. Anyhow, there's also a video to go alongside with

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1: I'll never say that baby names are weird because I like interesting and unique, but they just put out the list of the most unusual baby names of the year. And let's see, for girls, Tsunami, Willow Dean, Earth, Luxury, Linen, Mattel, Maybelline, Infant Girl. For boys, Howdy, Matrix, Papa, 3, Gator, Utah, Ferrari, Corduroy, Rayon. Man, what if it is Howdy? Howdy, howdy. It's Red Hot Chili Peppers.

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It's KG Elephant. 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
2: Disabled vehicle taking out the right lane, 315 South at King. Got a crash off in the right shoulder now, 71 north after 270 on the south side. A crash in Delaware, 36 at 5.
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If you ever want to get in touch with us, you have a question, you want to share something, maybe there's, you know, a song you don't like. That's cool too. That's why we've got it. The Talk Back. If you listen to us on the iHeartRadio app, put us as your number one presets first. That's a nice thing. And then you can click on Talk Back button. It's a red one. Say whatever you want. It is 3 days grace. This is from the Talk Back. Actually, a request for Jessica. It's the animal I have become.

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Columbus Alternative 105.7. It's Josh. Welcome to the afternoon. Coming up this afternoon, I do have chances for you to win $1,000. Also, we're going to do Snack of the Day at the 4 o'clock hour. Go commercial free right after that at 5 o'clock. Super terrific happy hour. That's all this afternoon from Columbus Alternative 105.7.

Whether you're working, whether you're doing some homework, whether you're doing some housework, or whether you're just hanging out doing nothing. Maybe you're driving too. Thanks for listening. I appreciate it. Thank you. Seriously. It's Columbus Alternative 105.7.

Columbus Alternative 105.7. It's Josh and America Has Spoken. Wow, we are so picky. New poll talking about the most hated food in the country, and it's anchovies. Anchovies. More than half of people saying, nope, not doing it. Liver right behind it, then sardines and tofu. Honestly, if it smells weird or looks suspicious, I'm out. At this point, it's not pizza or chicken fingers or anything else a child would eat. I don't trust it. What's

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2: From the COSI After Dark Traffic Center. 21 and up events at COSI the second Thursday of every month.
3: Eastbound North Outer Belt left lane is blocked off due to an accident that's after US 23. Also, you're going to find some slow traffic along northbound 71 between 670 and 17th.
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It's Josh. And if you love snacks as much as I do, well, I love giving you some ideas for those snacks. In fact, it's called Snack of the Day. And we're going to do it in about 10 minutes. So let me wet your palate and test up your taste buds. And we'll see if you like today's Snack of the Day. We'll do it in a little bit. 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

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One, two.

Columbus Alternative 105.7. It's Josh and the Smashing Pumpkins. They are coming to town. I'm very much looking forward to this show. They're going to be at The Shot on September 30th. Those tickets are on sale right now, or you can enter to win a pair of tickets over at all1057.com. That's going to be a huge show. Pumpkins at The Shot in September from Columbus Alternative 105.7.

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0: 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It's Josh, and there's a viral Reddit thread that's calling out the most annoying personality types, and people did not hold back when talking about them. Top offenders, gossip lovers, constant interrupters, and the classic, well, actually, crowd, who always have to correct you. 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

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I'm Josh. This is that time of day that I like to call the super terrific happy hour. This is the time of day where you're ending work. Maybe you want to go get a drink. 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Maybe you just want to get away from everything. But it's the best hour of the entire day. 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

0: 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It's Josh. And I know it's weird to think about Sonic Temple because it's not until next year, you know, obviously out in May of 2027. 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
1: Imagine you're reading Pride and Prejudice, except you're not reading it. Harris Dickinson and Marissa Abella are reading it to you on Audible. Her barbs sting you. His coldness sends a shiver up your spine. 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Your ears burn.

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And even though it's not about me, it's about you. 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

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It's Josh, and money seems to be a taboo subject, but experts say it shouldn't be anymore, especially when it comes to salaries, debt, retirement, and those financial goals that you might have. 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
1: From the COSI After Dark Traffic Center. 21 and up events at COSI the second Thursday of every month.
2: The left lane's still blocked off from an accident southbound 315 at Kinnear Road. Traffic around that area stop and go back from Lane Avenue. Another accident on I-70. This is traffic slow both sides of the road.
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It's Josh. How you doing? You like late nights? 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

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It's Josh. What's happening? Thanks for hanging. You want to hear something? 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Get it right now. Let me know what you want to hear. I got you covered. It's Columbus Alternative 105.7.

You know, your dogs love music just as much as you do, and I'm sure they would love for you to make them a playlist. We'll talk about that. We'll do it in less than 10. Temper City coming up after the band who just kicked off their North American tour in Detroit. Looking forward to seeing them anywhere I can. Foo Fighters, Pretender. 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

0: 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It's Josh, and dog owners are creating Spotify playlists for their pets. And researchers found that the most popular song is Yellow by Coldplay. Other favorites included Creep by Radiohead, Linger by the Cranberries. And while Taylor Swift is the most common artist overall, now somewhere right now, there's a golden retriever having a very emotional listening session.
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0: 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It's Josh, and I could not be happier about the news of 21 Pilots playing at Ohio Stadium. Come on, let's be honest. That's a huge place for our boys, Josh and Tyler. And guess what? We're going to get you in. I promise. 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We'll have your tickets, and we'll make sure you follow us on social media because maybe you'll win that way as well. At Alt1057, you can do that, and you might be seeing 21 Pilots at Ohio Stadium October 17th with Death Cab for Cutie opening up. Great show. 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
2: Hey, good evening and welcome to our coverage of Black and Gold Soccer live from Scott's Miracle-Gro Field in downtown Columbus. The Arena District hopping tonight as the Black and Gold get set to host Game 2 of Phase 1 of the League's Cup. It is a tournament that's been on the books since 2023. It gets just a little bit better each year. And tonight's game offers a bit of spice and perhaps some revenge on the part of Black and Gold players and fans, too, in this League's Cup matchup. Because the last time Columbus and Pachuca met was back in 2024 in the CONCACAF Champions Cup final. There was about a food poisoning that the Black and Gold endured, and they ended up losing that championship game 2-0 to Pachuca. Tonight, they may look and hopefully feel different. And for the Black and Gold, an opportunity to maybe get back at what they thought was a lost effort against Pachuca a couple of years ago. Game 2, Phase 1, League's Cup Tournament, live tonight here on the Columbus Crew Radio Network. We're glad you're with us. We welcome you to our coverage of Black and Gold Soccer, brought to you by our friends at Ohio Cap, the official construction equipment partner of the Columbus Crew. Beautiful night tonight. Players are out right now. The reserves are on one side of the field for the Columbus Crew going through their dynamic warm-up. And the starting 10 field players are going through their routine prior to moving a ball around. We're going to have some rotation in the starting 11 for Columbus. It looks like Pachuca is going to stick with what got them through a game on Tuesday night down in Cincinnati, where they lost 3-1 at the hands of FC Cincinnati. More on the starters for both squads coming up in just a moment. Well, this League's Cup format, like last year, involves three games against teams from the opposing league. So for every MLS team that's in the tournament, that would be a total of 18. There are 18 Liga MX teams that are battling with them. You play three Liga MX teams if you're an MLS team. But the table that you're competing against is all MLS teams. So you're competing against the success of the other MLS teams in the tournament. At the end of three group stage games, phase one is what we call it, the top four from each of those two tables will compete in the quarterfinals, semifinal, and then the final. What's at stake? Well, a bid to the CONCACAF Champions Cup tournament next year. The number one team, the team that wins this, like Columbus did back in 2024, will go right to the round of 16 in next year's CONCACAF Champions Cup. The second place and third place teams will get an automatic bid to the round of 32 beginning next year. There's also probably some cash involved, though no one shared that with me. I'm just going to say there may be some money involved. I just don't know. Columbus enters the game tonight with a win after a 3-1 performance over Atlas on Tuesday. The Crew, after the first games of Phase 1 for all 18 MLS teams, the Crew are in fourth place. So as of now, they have a quarterfinal spot, but there are still two games to play for every one of those MLS teams. Pachuca, as I mentioned, by the same scoreline, and unfortunately on the short end for Pachuca fans, lost to FC Cincinnati on Tuesday by a score of 3-1. They are in 12th place in the Liga MX table. They desperately need a win tonight to stay in the conversation for a quarterfinal berth. As I mentioned, a rotated lineup for interim head coach Laurent Courtois on Tuesday night, following the draw on the road at Miami, worked out just fine. We had Nico Hagan in goal. We had young Chase Adams up top. Cesar Rubalcaba, who's only played in the Open Cup this year, was on the back line, got himself a goal. So too did Sean Zawatsky, unfortunately, after being involved in an own goal situation for Atlas. But let's take one goal at a time. Cesar Rubalcaba, his second goal as an MLS player, was actually just like the one he scored on Tuesday night. It was at Miami, though. It was last year, and it was the only goal Columbus scored in a 5-1 game at Miami. But a way different situation, off a recycled set piece, a corner kick, and a delivery from Dylan Jambeau on Tuesday night.
3: Yeah, I don't know. Me and Dylan, we have that connection. You know, I I've had a couple practices to be able to read the flight of the ball, you know, and I don't know what it is, but it's always right there. We have that good connection, and yeah, super happy every time.
2: Yep. What's it like to celebrate a goal in front of the Nordic?
3: Oh, man, there's so much energy, so much excitement. I honestly didn't know what to do. I'm like, should I, like, do a certain celebration? And, you know, and the family was here again. Luckily, this time, they got to see the goal live. So, you know, so much emotion, so much excitement.
2: Yeah, I saw the big kiss going to the far side of the field.
3: Yeah, yeah, you know, my parents, my brother, and my girlfriend, they're all here. Wow. So, you know, they're the ones that support me day in, day out. You know, I do it for them. So to have them here and, you know, have that moment, it's a big time for
2: that
3: me.
2: That is Cesar Ruvalcaba, who got the first goal on Tuesday night in the matchup against Atlas. Second goal was right off a corner kick delivered by Taha Habrun in added time of the first half, and Sean Zawadzki just laid out on a diving header, planted that ball to the back of the net. Columbus goes into the locker room up 2-1. That was Zawadzki's redemption tour after an unfortunate mid-first half own goal situation that had him defending as he was running towards his own goal and unfortunately deflected a ball into the back of the net. Bryce Mendez, the brand new designated player who got some minutes against Miami, just enough, by the way, to score a goal off a set piece on Saturday night, came in on Tuesday with a little bit more of a window to cause some damage. Well, he only needed like 2 minutes because Taha Habrun went in on a midfield tackle, denied the build out by Atlas, and then quickly turned the ball over and forward to one Bryce Mendez. Center back Rod Schlegel now with it. Pressure coming from Bryce Mendez. Near side Valenzuela. Cut off by Habrun. Nicely done on the run. Inside to Mendez with a shot. He's going to be a goal for Columbus!
4: On that third goal tonight, I think a lot of folks have become accustomed to watching you in an attacking position, and you're, you know, the second defender in their build-out, and you make that play in midfield. Is that something you take special pride in, knowing that you can do the job in the attacking third, but when it comes to defense, you kind of put your heart on the line, don't you?
5: Yeah, I mean, football, the game is won on both sides of the field. You know, you can't just attack and not defend, and that's something the coach kind of got into my head, because before, honestly, I was very attacking minded, but he kind of got that into my head, and I think that's what's helped me a lot this year.
4: In previous situations, you typically would pick your head up and you'd see other players there. You saw Bryce Mendez. What's that feeling like when you know that you're attacking with a very special player?
5: Yeah, I mean, it just gives you so much confidence when you give him a ball like that through on goal. You kind of just know he's going to finish it with his qualities. And honestly, I'm super excited to continue playing with him.
2: That is Taha Habrun. The only goal from the run of play was a pass from him to Bryce Mendez on Tuesday night. And that was a third goal for the black and gold of Columbus. They get out with a 3-1 win. They've also set a historical mark in getting, really, in competitive matches, three consecutive matches with set-piece goals. That number is four, but when you figure, yeah, three consecutive matches with four set-piece goals is a brand-new mark for the Columbus Crew, so great for them. With regards to the result, very important. First game out, Leagues Cup, got to get the victory, 3 points, and coming out of just Monday night's play, with Cincinnati and Charlotte getting wins as well, Columbus settled in ahead of Cincinnati because of the tiebreakers. It got all the way down to the fifth tiebreaker, the Fair Play Award. Columbus had just one yellow card, which counts as a negative point in Tuesday night's game against Atlas. Cincinnati had two yellow cards, so they get minus two after their game on Tuesday night. That put us in the standings above Cincinnati. And right now, that's the difference between Columbus and Cincinnati, if you must know. Fourth place and fifth place, respectively, as we head into night number two of Leagues Cup 2026. Last year, Columbus went undefeated. They drew in their first game and lost the kicks from the penalty spot shootout. Then they won the next two games, but didn't make the cut for the quarterfinals. They finished like fifth or sixth and a couple points out, and they had to go through tiebreakers, and Coach Wilfried Nancy was beside himself with frustration out of it. Laurent Courtois has been affiliated with this sort of scoring system before because he coached 2 years in MLS Next Pro. And that's exactly how they score each and every game through the regular season. He knows that his team has got to be mindful that a W tonight is just not going to be enough. Goals for and defending to prevent goals against are critical.
6: That's the other aspect of being mindful of our expectation on that competition is last year the group, this group had the incredible three games and they didn't go through and they leave a lot of strength and resources, and so that's another aspect that we try to make them aware of, is that the format today is really, really, really tough. So we're still taking all those opportunities to become the best version of ourselves that we want, and we'll see. You know how the margins are so thin in terms of decision making with the referees and stuff. So PK situation, it's really a coin in the air. So we can't have too much expectation and on this, but at the same time, we want to be our best.
2: That is interim head coach Laurent Courtois, who, believe me, would like nothing more than just to settle this game within the 90 minutes, and so would I. The players have moved to some possession play on both sides of the field. Pachuca involved in their possession play in a large grid that's actually taped out. The Liga MX teams are a big fan of taping out their boxes, whereas the MLS teams are content with some discs on the field to mark boundaries for the players. That continues as the reserves are knocking soccer balls around on the other side of the field. Nationwide's the official insurance partner of the Columbus Crew. There are six Leagues Cup matches on the schedule tonight, including second place Charlotte hosting Atlas and fifth place Cincinnati hosting Pumas. Why is that important? Well, because we beat Atlas. We're watching to see what Cincinnati's able to do with Pumas, because Pumas is in town on Tuesday night. That'll be our third Phase 1 game against Liga MX. We've got the starters for both sides. We'll get to that, plus more from Nico Hagan. He seems to be the guy who gets called on in these spots where we need a keeper who can endure the pressure of a knockout situation or a group play tournament situation. More on that as we continue tonight. Live from Scott's Miracle-Gro Field, it's night number two of Phase 1 of the League's Cup on the Columbus Crew Radio Network.
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17: 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I'm Ty Hildenbrand. 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
18: And you can join us in the aftermath as we react to

0: accustomed to the pressure of high-level knockout games.
1: Yeah.
0: Are you getting the sense, after a lull here in the last 8 months or so, that this team is getting back to that point that you just referenced?
1: Yeah, I mean, there's new faces in the club as well, but the core is there. The idea, the mentality, the trying to fight every day to become better, it's still there. We had a rough patch. That's normal. It's part of sports. We're trying to get out of it. We're trying to move forward. And I think this kind of tournaments set you in the right position. You start well, and then anything can happen. From here, we go up. That's the only thing we can do.
0: With the League's Cup schedule and the games so congested, there is a natural tendency among coaches to rotate personnel. As the keeper, you're not necessarily in that role.
1: Yeah.
0: If you get the start against Pachuca, you could very well have one or two new faces in front of you.
1: Yeah.
0: What's that adjustment like for someone like you?
1: Thankfully, in this team, you barely notice that change. We have such a good squad that once one player comes in, you barely notice the other one went out. The qualities are very similar. We joke about it. Like, you don't even feel who's coming in, who's coming out, because everybody has the same characteristics. And that's what makes a good team. Not feeling that you only have 11 players. Here we have 20-something, and we all try to contribute. We all try to do our best, and we're here to make the club better.
2: That is Nico Hagan, who has certainly taken that step in making our club better. The Guatemalan international with the assignment to the bench tonight in lieu of Patrick Schulte, who returns to goalkeeping duties for the black and gold. More on that in the starting 11 in a moment. AEP, powering life's important moments. That's American Electric Power. And speaking of power, the power rankings coming out last week, or I should say this week, following the weekend games in Major League Soccer. Miami number one, despite the draw to lowly Columbus on Saturday at home. Tongue-in-cheek planted there. Nashville at number two. Vancouver, LAFC, and Chicago are the top five. Nashville leads the Supporters' Shield at the moment. Columbus is up 3 to number 20. The Crew, as it relates to tonight's game, are in the middle of the middle third of the Eastern Conference table right now. And for reference, Pachuca, after just three games in Liga MX play, currently 13th in the Liga MX table of 18 teams after their three matches. You know who's sitting pretty this afternoon? Sebastian Berhalter and Max Arston, two former members of the Columbus Crew, winning their Carabao Cup game this afternoon against Wrexham over in London, or I should say over in England, I beg your pardon. And they are on to the next, but Sebastian getting an assist on the lone goal as Middlesbrough defeats Wrexham 1-0. Ohio Cats proud to be an official partner of the Columbus Crew. The starting 11 for both squads next as the Columbus Crew play host to Pachuca. It's the second game in Phase 1 of League's Cup, and the black and gold are off and running tonight at Scott's Miracle-Gro Field and on the Columbus Crew Radio Network.
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0: Opponent Carlos Moreno has been the goalkeeper for Pachuca in all eight of Pachuca's historic League's Cup games. They'll play with four in the back. It'll be Eduardo Bauerman and Sergio Barreto in the center-back roles, Mauricio Isaias and Alan Rodriguez. And then you've got Robert Nunez and Christian Rivera, as well as Elias Montiel. He is a 20-year-old Mexican wearing the number 10 jersey tonight for Pachuca. Usama Idrisi, who nearly made the Moroccan national team for this year's run in the 2026 World Cup. Alcaraz is wearing the number 9 jersey. He's got a goal from the other night, the lone goal against Cincinnati. And the 36-year-old veteran from Venezuela, Rondon, is up top. He had a couple of goals versus Columbus in that CONCACAF Champions Cup final back in June of 2024. Starting 11 for the Black and Gold includes some rested players, including Patrick Schulte, who was between the pipes for the Columbus Crew in that CONCACAF Champions Cup final. It'll be Rudy Camacho and Steven Moreira, as well as Malte Amundsen. Those three guys were a part of the starting 11 on that famous June day. Cesar Rubalcaba gets the start as well on the back line. Andre Gomez is fresh off a rest on Tuesday night. Bryce Mendez is in as well. So is Mo Farsi, who was on the roster and started in that game back in June of 24. Taha Habrun was on the bench, but he'll start tonight in the matchup, as well as Daniel Gosdag. And I know there's been a lot of talk about Daniel online. There's nothing final from anyone about anything, and Gosdag currently is employed by the Columbus Crew tonight. He's charged with the effort at creating or scoring goals as a member of the Black and Gold. And Tarun Karamanchi gets a start tonight. He had the start the other night against Atlas. We'll be back in a moment as the pregame show is about to unfold here. The official healthcare provider and fan of the Columbus Crew is Ohio Health. Believe in we. 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
1: Got this. Breathe. Breathe. Got this. Got this.
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0: Liga MX in the other. On the field, you're battling the Liga MX opponent if you're an MLS team, like the Crew are. And when it comes to the results, you're battling the results that are stacking up either beneath you or above you in the way of success or failure for the other 17 MLS teams. Laurent Courtois, the interim head coach, has just exited the tunnel down below. He and the reserves will settle in on the Columbus Crew side of things. Out come the reserves for Pachuca from the visitors' tunnel, which is at the southwest corner of Scott's Miracle-Gro Field. Welcome back to the Scott's Miracle-Gro pregame show. Columbus has played Liga MX opponents 11 times since 2023. They've only lost once, and that one game was against Pachuca and the CONCACAF Champions Cup, June 1st, 2024. And you'll remember that at least a dozen of the players, not to mention the administrative staff, the coaching staff, endured a severe case of food poisoning that showed its ugly head on that Sunday afternoon at Elevation in Mexico. In League's Cup, the Crew are undefeated at home since the tournament began in 2023. They won it all in 2024, and they are the third highest scoring team in this tournament's history. One of the ways the Crew is getting goals, especially recently, is by way of set pieces. Cesar Ruvalcaba with the set piece. Recycled set piece goal on Tuesday night. Sean Zawatski with the goal too, but Cesar said it's all a part of the plan.
1: There's been a lot of emphasis on us being more dangerous on them, you know, so I think us being intentional with the way we run the set piece, you know, the way we attack, I feel like we're a little bit hungrier to go and get that set piece. And then also we see like Jamal, right? He gets on the end of it in Cincinnati and it gives guys like the hope. We're like, okay, we believe we can do it now. And I feel like that's what it is. We're like, okay, we can go and do it. So let's go do it. So, yeah.
0: The players are led by the referees as they walk through the Huntington Field Club and head out, greeted by the supporters at Scott's Miracle-Gro Field and a rendition of Wise Men. Pachuca's wearing the all-white kit. Columbus in the Goosebumps kit tonight. Referees are dressed in red, black, and red. They settle in at midfield. Introductions are next. So too is the pregame ceremony of anthems for both countries, the U.S. and Mexico. And when we come back, the kickoff presented by G&J Pepsi on the home of Columbus Crew Soccer, the Columbus Crew Radio Network.
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The U.S. National Anthem live here at Scotts Miracle-Gro Field as we return to coverage of tonight's game between the Columbus Crew and Pachuca. It is the second night of group games in the Leagues Cup 2026, and these two teams met once before in 2024, the CONCACAF Champions Cup final down in Pachuca. A 3-0 win for Pachuca. Players a part of that game include three of the starters in tonight's match for Pachuca. For Columbus, there are six players who are starting tonight. I beg your pardon. There are six players on the roster who are a part of... Let's go through that again, Chris. There are six players who start tonight, who were a part of the 11 on June 1st, 2024. We've got another one on the bench in Captain Sean Zawadzki, who will not get the start tonight. He put in a full shift on Tuesday night. Patrick Schulte back between the pipes with Rudy Camacho, Stephen Marrera, Malte Amundsen, and Cesar Ruvalcaba in front of them. It's Andre Gomez, Bryce Mendez, Mo Farsi, and Tarun Karamanchi in the midfield. And Taha Habrun and Daniel Gosdag are up top. This week, Taha Habrun getting the highest of compliments from his head coach, Laurent Courtois, who simply said that Taha right now is balling at the highest level. And if you saw that nutmeg he pulled on the run of play against Atlas the other night, then you would absolutely agree with the interim head coach. Taha has been next level, and it has been a thrill to watch the Columbus homegrown do such a great job in each and every one of these challenges through the early season. It looks like Pachuca in their all-white kits and their goalkeeper Carlos Moreno in all pink will defend the north goal. In the Goosebumps kit, Columbus assembles in the team huddle at the south end of the field before kickoff. And Patrick Schulte in all blue from top to bottom, getting a couple of extra touches before joining his teammates out in midfield. Well, we're serving spice and perhaps some revenge tonight in Leagues Cup, which will be a lot better than what the Crew had the last time they faced Pachuca in the CONCACAF Champions Cup final back in 24. It was about a food poisoning for the black and gold 2 years ago. It yielded a 3-0 win for their hosts. Tonight may look and hopefully feel different for the Crew. They're the hosts instead tonight, rather than the visiting team like they were 2 years ago. Pachuca still the opponent, and it's game two of phase one of the Leagues Cup tournament. The Crew look for their fourth consecutive Leagues Cup victory tonight, and they'll do it against a team that they probably have a bit of a chip on their shoulder about. We'll see how it all comes together. Again, Habrun and Gosdag up top, and Bryce Mendez in the build-up as well through the midfield. Tarun Karamanchi, Mo Farsi, and Andres Gomez as the whistle and the kickoff, and Pachuca goes back to their goalkeeper Moreno, and he'll drive it long up the middle into the attacking third. It'll take a hop. It'll be headed by Camacho. Mo Farsi, and forward to midfield, brought down instantly, headed away by Columbus, and it'll be imperative that Columbus looks to control and keep control of the ball in this matchup. Pachuca knows they've got to get a win, and a commanding win at that, if they want to get back in the conversation for a quarterfinal berth following the 3-1 loss on Tuesday night down in Cincinnati. Here's Patrick Schulte out of the back. Near side, Ruvalcaba. Out to the flank and Amundsen. Inside to Habrun. Habrun in traffic. Gets it around traffic. Ruvalcaba lays it off. Karamanchi drops it back. This is Camacho, top of the 18. Far side, Stephen Marrera. Now out to the flank on the far side. It's Mo Farsi. Farsi back to Marrera. Inside, Camacho. Took a night off on Tuesday. As it's stripped away, quick touch inside. That was dangerous. Rondon was sitting at the top of the 18. The pass to Rondon was off the mark. Patrick Schulte's got it at his feet. The press coming from Pachuca. Outside to Camacho. Forward to Bryce Mendez. Quick 1-2, and Habrun turns and goes. Outside down the line comes Mo Farsi. Whip ball across behind the defender. Gosdag
settling touch, lays it off. The shot is going to pop off a defender. Amundsen can't get ahead on it and out of play. Well, that was a sequence that caught Pachuca off guard. Everything was good until Gazdag got a heavy case of the touches inside the 12-yard spot. Corner kick Columbus. Short ball coming or long. Gomez is there in the corner. Mendez is short. One defender out for Pachuca. Four targets in the box. And making a menace of himself is Daniel Gazdag with the keeper Moreno. Referee wants a word. He'll get it. Man in the middle is Filip Ducic, longtime MLS official. Here's the whistle and the service. Gomez near post. It's poked out and away by Idrisi. And at midfield, the battle for the ball is Moreira getting tied up with Rondon. Knocked back to Schulte, who's going to clear it. And it'll go to midfield, brought down by Gazdag, and they're going to call offside. Ay, ay, ay. And Pachuca's going to knock Gazdag down, retrieving the ball. Nothing will come from that. Near side, couple of touches. Nunez sends it back. And this will be the goalkeeper, Carlos Moreno, who drives it far side. And switch to the near side here. Nunez is waiting on it. It'll be picked off by Amundsen inside to Habrun. Gomes, and now here's Amundsen on the near sideline. Cuts it inside on the dribble. Lays it off. Gomes is there. Last minute tackle, ball away. And that'll be a throw in about 10 yards out from the goal line for Columbus. Gomes in quickly. Works with Amundsen. Around the corner. Nice ball to Mendez. Going to be out of play. And this will be a goal kick coming for Pachuca. Fourth minute, already a very exciting couple of sequences from both teams. Scoreless, though, at Scott's Miracle-Gro Field. Moreno to the near side. We'll go back to Bowerman, the center back. And now go to the other center back on the far side. Here's Sergio Barreto. Still inside the 18, near side Bowerman, now out to the flank. This is Rodriguez. Works the 1-2 with Nunez. We'll have contact as Gazdag goes in and takes Nunez, or beg your pardon, takes Rodriguez out. And a free kick coming out of the defensive third for the visitors tonight. Quick touch inside, Eduardo Bowerman. Barreto, far side of the field to Sayas. Out on the flank, Pachuca brings it centrally. Rivera back outside, and a drop ball to Barreto. Here's Bowerman, top of the 18. Near side ball, Nunez. Or Rodriguez up to Nunez, I should say. Rodriguez remains in a negative position. Nunez gets into a whole lot of traffic. Ball out of play. Near side throw in at midfield for Pachuca in front of the benches. The toss in. Nunez, give it go. Down the flank. On the run. Top of the 18. Whip ball. Far side. Header by Alcaraz is off the mark. Alcaraz with the lone goal against Cincinnati on Tuesday night in a 3-1 loss to the MLS side. Alcaraz encroaches the penalty area prior to the kick, and we'll have that goal kick taken again. Patrick Schulte from inside the six with three options. Fakes the kick, and in comes Alcaraz yet again. He'll pull back now to Caramanchi. Caramanchi goes to his right. That's Camacho. Camacho, chip ball, midfield. Mo Farsi with the slip head. Second ball brought down by Gazdag. Gazdag to the outside on the dribble. Gets hacked in midfield. And that will be a foul against Pachuca. Laurent Courtois on the sideline as interim head coach for the Black and Gold at 4-1-2 in all competitions since he took over on May 18th. His opposing coach is Benjamin Mora. Mendeville has never played professional soccer. Mendeville's 47 years old.
Coached in the lower leagues for a lot of years. Took over Atlas for a season and is in his first season as head coach at Pachuca. Near side, Rubalcaba down the line finds Habrun. Habrun back to Rubalcaba. Now back to Patrick Schulte in the seventh minute of a scoreless game. Schulte, well outside his box, goes square to Camacho. Pressure coming from Alcaraz. Outside ball, here's Moreira down the line. It's going to look for Gazdag. Too much heat on it. It'll travel right to the keeper, Moreno. And it'll be picked up and dropped forward. Rivera drops it back to Barreto. Barreto's got it again. He'll go square to Bowerman. Eduardo Bowerman, the Brazilian center back, to the outside. And Rodriguez will drop it to the keeper. Moreno goes far side. Now the service down the middle is headed out by Rubalcaba. Collected by Gomes. And Columbus has got it back. Here's Malte Amundsen, who was one of the starters who had to endure the game with food poisoning back in June of 2024. Gomes is going to get fouled on the ball at midfield. It will be another free kick for Columbus. Camacho puts it back into play. Near side, Rubalcaba. Touch forward with Habrun. Here comes the pressure right away from Nunez. And we'll go back to Patrick Schulte. Forward to Carol Manchi. Was playing college soccer at UCLA a year ago. Back to Rubalcaba. Back to Schulte. Got to get that ball out of there. And Columbus is going to lose possession down by the corner flag. Here comes Pachuca. Inside, Mo Farsi to the rescue. Takes the ball away in the open field from Idrisi. It'll be knocked out of play by Pachuca. This will be a throw-in. The press from Pachuca was relentless. Good on them and putting Columbus in a really tough spot. But Columbus comes out with a toss now. Moreira on the sideline, far side of the field. And this will be a foul. As Caramanchi was taken down on the flank. And a restart very quickly as Moreira off the touchline drops it to Camacho. Top of the 18, near side. Here's Rubalcaba. And his second goal of his career on Tuesday night. His mom and dad, brother, and his girlfriend were in the house. Gazdag centrally. Ball served down the line from the flick. It's going to be Mo Farsi who picks it up on the run. Leaves it. Here's Moreira. Moreno bounces back out to the top of the 18. Going to be cleared by Pachuca, far side. Slowed by Caramanchi, and the ball's going to be won back. Nope. Just barely. Pachuca hangs on. They switch with a big chip near side. Going to be brought down by Rodriguez. Rodriguez on the run. He gets through two defenders, lays it off after the third, looking to get it back to him. It doesn't come together. Rubalcaba steps in on the tackle. Drop ball to Camacho, working with Caramanchi, and a last-minute touch is avoiding the pressure for Columbus around the Pachuca press. And the round of applause is for Columbus denying Pachuca success on their counter press. But the ball out of play on the far side means Pachuca takes it back. And midfield, the settling touch. Here's Barreto, the center back, dropping it to the holding mid. And now to the near side. This is Rodriguez outside to Nunez. Nunez goes inside, settled by Montiel. Montiel working with Rivera, now to the far side. The center backs split by the holding mid. Here's Montiel at the center line. Back to Rivera. Now a far side ball, Isaias. Isaias, 1v1 with Farsi, drops it back to Rivera. Montiel. Square ball to Bowerman, the center back. Near side ball, here's Rodriguez. Down the line to Nunez, who's on the run and by himself. Now Habrun closes him down. Habrun with the open field tackle. And out and away he comes. He'll get the quick touch away by Montiel. And looking for a give and go, Pachuca loses possession. No
There'll be physical play, and Pachuca will win it back. Into the attacking third with a shot that's deflected and bounces right to goalkeeper Patrick Schulte. Well, Pachuca, in their history in Leagues Cup, went the furthest last year to the quarterfinals, but were knocked out in that round of Leagues Cup. Columbus won the tournament in 2024, got to the knockout round in the first year, round of 32. I beg your pardon, they won it in 2024, and last year did not get out of phase one. Here's Caramanchi as Columbus builds out of the back. He plays it near side to Rubalcaba. Square ball to Camacho. Columbus into the middle third of the field now, and Camacho with a ball near side, midfield. Hopper leaves it for Gomes. Near side, Rubalcaba. Back to Gomes. Andres Gomes. Near side, Rubalcaba. Out to the flank and Amundsen. The press is hot and heavy from Pachuca. Columbus weathering this storm very nicely. How much longer can they put that up? That's the question when you have such a heavy press. Moreira, forward ball, Caramanchi outside, Mo Farsi. Farsi negatively drops it back to Camacho. Here's Gomes. Gomes pulls it back and away from the press, gets fouled in the process. Free kick coming, Columbus. Outside ball, far side, Moreira. Now drop back to Camacho. Here's Bryce Mendez, who gets his first start in a black and gold uniform tonight. He's got two goals in the last two games. A set-piece goal in Miami in the 25-yard out service to the far post. And then a run-and-play goal on Tuesday. Mendez outside to Amundsen, into the attacking third. Offside call. No, we've got a foul. Gosdag went down, drew the contact, got the foul. This was 45 yards away from the ball. And now a yellow card has come out for Pachuca. This foul took place on the far side of the goal, atop the 18. And a yellow card in the 15th minute for Pachuca. A team that hasn't had much in the way of success for a couple of years. They did, however, go to the Club World Cup last year by way of that 2024 CONCACAF Champions Cup win. But they lost all three games. So this free kick is going to take place 20 yards out from the goal line, probably 21 yards from the near post. Bryce Mendez and Daniel Gosdag stand over it while Pachuca puts five men in their wall. It's a 0-0 ball game in the 16th minute. This is the first dangerous set-piece opportunity of the match for either team. Mendez has already proven he's dangerous in these situations with that 25-yard free kick goal Saturday night in Miami. There's the whistle. Gosdag and Mendez, a right and left foot option respectively. Scoreless in the 16th. Mendez approaches. The shot is saved by Moreno. But I gotta tell you, after that debut goal in Miami, whenever there's a set piece and Mendez is standing over it, there's going to be a lot of breath holding in Crew Nation. Here's Pachuca coming out of the back. Near side ball, settled by Rodriguez. He'll go back to Bowerman, the center back. Far side ball, Barreto. Barreto, outside option, Isaias, 1v1 with Farsi on the touchline.
Zerg back in centrally. Press coming from Gosdock. Chested down, and that's going to be picked up by the keeper, Moreno, just in time. Moreno eyes the options up top. He'll drop the ball because the countdown had begun from the referee of 5 seconds to get rid of it. And a long ball up the middle is a slip head off Camacho's noggin, and that'll fly to the far side. Idrisi is settling it, pulling it back on the dribble. Rivera's got it. Inside to Montiel, back to Rivera. Near side ball at midfield. Here's Bowerman working with Rodriguez. Ball off the defender, Hobroom, gathered by Gosdog. Gets it back to Hobroom. The switch ball goes to Farsi. He's on the run and now going to get some company. And that's cleared out right to Steven Marrero. Forward ball to Mendez. Mendez drops it back to Rudy Camacho. Near side ball, Camacho to Rubalcaba. Rubalcaba inside center field. Camacho up the middle. Gosdog with a flick. Hobroon on the run. And that ball is going to be gathered on the side by Nunez, and he'll send it long. I beg your pardon, Rodriguez, but that's intercepted. Here's Gomez, inside ball. Mendez flicked left for Gomez. Gomez to the goal line. Left for Amundsen. Chip ball inside.

Bryce Mendez took the service from Tahaha Brune, who chipped that ball into the middle of the six. And Mendez had to scissor that ball past Moreno to get Columbus on the scoreboard. 1-0 in the 19th minute.

apologize. I may have had that wrong. It might have been Malte Amundsen who scored. Or was it Malte with the assist? It was a flurry of activity in front of the goal mouth. Meantime, ball back underway, and Pachuca on the near side. Service by Rodriguez up the line to Nunez. It was indeed Bryce Mendez. Malte Amundsen with the assist. And Columbus leading 1-0. Pachuca on the far side, now trailing Columbus 1-0 in the 20th minute. Montiel in the midfield goes back out to the far side. Montiel goes forward, gets it along the line, distributes the ball into the penalty area, and Camacho's going to clear that back to midfield. It'll be headed by Barreto. Camacho with the header out. This ball's popping around. Brought down by Nunez. Outside ball, and Amundsen's going to hold him off. Near side ball out of play is a corner kick coming. Pachuca wanted a handball.